0: Not only does he know rock music, he knows sports too. It's time for Steve Gorman Sports.
1: Steve Gorman Sports. The WNBA playoffs will kick off in about a week. And boy, not a minute too soon. The league just had to take a 2.5 week break for the world championships. And it was a tough time. The league has had more eyeballs than ever before. The play, better than it's ever been. The depth of the rosters, incomparable to when the league started 30 years ago. It is a real bona fide success now. And to take that 2.5 week break was crushing for the momentum. So the final games of the regular season this week, and then the playoffs will kick off. My Minnesota Lynx will finish the season with the best record in the league, win or lose on Thursday. And they have the season series tiebreaker against Golden State. So even if the Valkyries match them for the final record, the Lynx have home court. And that's going to be helpful because they looked terrible last night. Olivia Miles sat out. The team got fleeced by the Indiana Fever. The Fever started the season overrated, and now they're finishing underrated. They have put the pieces together, and that offense is an absolute machine. This will be the greatest WNBA playoffs by a mile ever. And I, for one, can't wait. 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
10: Your Weather Edge Weather Center forecast. We've got a cloudy sky, gradually partly cloudy with a low of 58 this evening. A slight breeze out of the north. Thursday, partly sunny skies, a high near 76. 58 degrees, partly cloudy skies on Thursday night. And then Friday, 79 for the afternoon, 53 for the evening and overnight hours. But back to this evening, cloudy, then partly cloudy and a low of 58.
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4: Yeah, whatever. Steve's a rock star. He's played with Aerosmith, AC/DC, Metallica, blah, blah, blah, boring. But have you heard his impression of Steven Tyler?
5: 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Come on!
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1: It's September 23rd, April. It's time to look back. How about a quick musical history lesson?
2: Let's go. I'm ready for it.
1: April, on this day in 1969, this is so crazy, Northern Illinois University's newspaper, the campus paper called the Northern Star, ran a story that claimed Paul McCartney had been killed in a car crash 3 years earlier in 1966 and was replaced by a lookalike. It got so much heat around the world, McCartney had to come out of seclusion at his Scottish farm and meet with some journalists to deny these rumors. That's crazy.
2: Oh, well, you should have taken a blood DNA test just to prove that, too.
1: On this day in 1968, the Beatles were in the studio working on the White Album.
2: So good.
1: And the Doors, the band, the Doors, stopped by to visit in the studio.
2: Would that make you nervous, or would that inspire you to do better?
1: If you were the Beatles, of course not. You're like, who cares who the Doors are? But if you're the Doors, yeah, that'd make you nervous.
0: Gorman rocks on KTG.
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15: Your Weather Edge Weather Center forecast. We've got a cloudy sky, gradually partly cloudy with a low of 58 this evening, a slight breeze out of the north. Thursday, partly sunny skies, a high near 76, 58 degrees, partly cloudy skies on Thursday night, and then Friday, 79 for the afternoon, 53 for the evening and overnight hours. But back to this evening, cloudy, then partly cloudy and a low of 58.
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0: Journey with Lights on Steve Gorman Rocks. Journey is a San Francisco band. And I was listening, and I thought about something I saw in San Francisco once that I've never forgotten, and I couldn't even process it when it happened. And it was very simple. I took a trip to Alcatraz Island, like a lot of people do. And you got to take a boat to get to the Rock. On the way back to the city, on the boat, the boat that was carrying all of us came to a stop because a nuclear submarine was passing us. A ginormous 500-foot-long nuclear submarine had surfaced at the Golden Gate Bridge and was slowly pulling into harbor in the San Francisco Bay. Every boat in the bay got out of its way, of course, and I watched as this thing went past silently with all of the crew members standing atop of it. I've never seen anything that cool, that scary, that exhilarating, that mind-blowing in my life.
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8: Your Weather Edge Weather Center forecast. We've got a cloudy sky, gradually partly cloudy with a low of 58 this evening. A slight breeze out of the north. Thursday, partly sunny skies, a high near 76. 58 degrees, partly cloudy skies on Thursday night. And then Friday, 79 for the afternoon, 53 for the evening and overnight hours. But back to this evening, cloudy, then partly cloudy and a low of 58.
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0: got a problem. Steve's got an answer. It might not be the right answer. I mean, he's a rock star, not a therapist. It's time for Questionable Wisdom on Steve Gorman Rocks. Here's April Rose with tonight's question.
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2: All right.
1: Now, Izzy's five-year-old daughter came home the other day and surprised her with a new haircut.
2: Okay.
1: But here's the thing. Yeah, the sister-in-law, Izzy's brother's new wife, took it upon herself to cut 10 inches off her daughter's head without even asking.
2: I can't even begin to imagine this.
1: Right? So Izzy is furious. She feels like her rights as a mother have been violated. What should she do, Steve?
2: You have entirely been violated. This child's aunt, by marriage, cut 10 inches of hair off this kid's head without talking to the mom first. I tell you right now, if that's me, that woman is never with my kid again by themselves, ever in life. That is such an egregious violation of that child's life and of the parent's life. I mean, I can't even be funny about it. I'm just like, no chance. And if your brother doesn't see what the big deal is, cut him out too. This is so irresponsible. I can't even get a word out. I'm so angry right now.
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14: Your Weather Edge Weather Center forecast. We've got a cloudy sky, gradually partly cloudy with a low of 58 this evening, a slight breeze out of the north. Thursday, partly sunny skies, a high near 76, 58 degrees, partly cloudy skies on Thursday night, and then Friday, 79 for the afternoon, 53 for the evening and overnight hours. But back to this evening, cloudy, then partly cloudy and a low of 58.
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0: 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And over 1 in 3 women and 1 in 4 men in the U.S. have experienced rape, physical violence, and or stalking by an intimate partner in their lifetime. 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So if you see something, say something. And if you need help, reach out to the National Domestic Violence Hotline at 1-800-799-7233. 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
1: 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Gene Simmons' tongue is insured for $1 million. 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And this is Steve Gorman Rocks.

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1: Not only does he know rock music, he knows sports too. 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
2: Steve Gorman Sports. The WNBA playoffs will kick off in about a week. And boy, not a minute too soon. The league just had to take a 2.5-week break for the world championships. And it was a tough time. The league has had more eyeballs than ever before. The play, better than it's ever been. The depth of the rosters, incomparable to when the league started 30 years ago. It is a real bona fide success now. And to take that 2.5-week break was crushing for the momentum. So the final games of the regular season this week, and then the playoffs will kick off. My Minnesota Lynx will finish the season with the best record in the league, win or lose on Thursday. And they have the season series tiebreaker against Golden State. So even if the Valkyries match them for the final record, the Lynx have home court. And that's going to be helpful because they looked terrible last night. Olivia Miles sat out. The team got fleeced by the Indiana Fever. The Fever started the season overrated, and now they're finishing underrated. They have put the pieces together, and that offense is an absolute machine. This will be the greatest WNBA playoffs by a mile ever. And I, for one, can't wait. 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
12: Your Weather Edge Weather Center forecast. We've got a cloudy sky, gradually partly cloudy with a low of 58 this evening. A slight breeze out of the north. Thursday, partly sunny skies, a high near 76. 58 degrees, partly cloudy skies on Thursday night. And then Friday, 79 for the afternoon, 53 for the evening and overnight hours. But back to this evening, cloudy, then partly cloudy and a low of 58.
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1: Yeah, our host Steve Gorman, he's an actual rock star. And yeah, April Rose, well, she's a Maxim model, but...
26: Stop bragging. They already know that Steve Gorman Rocks is the best show in town.
1: Fine. 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

0: Running with the Devil, Van Halen. That is the first song on side one of their first album. And boy, that is right there on the short list of greatest first songs ever. I can remember hearing that song for the first time. I had already heard You Really Got Me on the radio, but when I heard Running with the Devil, I said, oh, okay, this band is for real. I mean, I loved You Really Got Me, but it was a cover. And you think to yourself, well, anybody can make a cover sound great. But Van Halen showed no. They've got the entire thing. You know, Gene Simmons of Kiss saw Van Halen before they had a record deal. He got them in the studio to record some demos, and he played a big part in them getting signed for the first time. And in fact, Gene Simmons wanted to manage the band. Think about that. 1977, Kiss is only 4 years into their own career as a recording act, and Gene is already looking around, thinking about managing somebody else. God, man, Gene Simmons always had his eyes on the prize. He never got lost in the moment. That man has kept it very close to the ground. Head in the stars, maybe, but feet planted firmly in reality from day one. Now, Paul Stanley, of course, said, that's unrealistic. You can either manage them or you can stay with Kiss. I think Gene made the right decision.
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13: Your Weather Edge Weather Center forecast. We've got a cloudy sky, gradually partly cloudy with a low of 58 this evening, a slight breeze out of the north. Thursday, partly sunny skies, a high near 76, 58 degrees, partly cloudy skies on Thursday night, and then Friday, 79 for the afternoon, 53 for the evening and overnight hours. But back to this evening, cloudy, then partly cloudy and a low of 58.
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28: 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Bigfoot. I saw him. He's here in the woods of Michigan. Oh, by the way, it's Gonzo from Saginaw, Michigan.
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1: It's September 23rd, April. It's time to look back. How about a quick musical history lesson?
2: Let's go. I'm ready for it.
1: April, on this day in 1969, this is so crazy, Northern Illinois University's newspaper, the campus paper called the Northern Star, ran a story that claimed Paul McCartney had been killed in a car crash 3 years earlier in 1966 and was replaced by a lookalike. It got so much heat around the world, McCartney had to come out of seclusion at his Scottish farm and meet with some journalists to deny these rumors. That's crazy.
2: Oh, we should have taken a, like a blood DNA test just to prove that, too.
1: On this day in 1968, the Beatles were in the studio working on the White Album.
2: So good.
1: And the Doors, the band, the Doors, stopped by to visit in the studio.
2: Would that make you nervous or would that like inspire you to do better?
1: If you were the Beatles, of course not. You're like, who cares who the Doors are? But if you're the Doors, yeah, that'd make you nervous.
0: KTG Rocks with Steve Gorman.
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9: Your Weather Edge Weather Center forecast, a cloudy sky, gradually partly cloudy with a low of 58 this evening, 76 and partly sunny on Thursday, 58, partly cloudy Thursday night, Friday mostly sunny with a high near 79, 53 and mostly clear for high school football Friday night. But back to this evening, cloudy, then partly cloudy, 58 degrees.
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22: Yeah, whatever. Steve's a rock star. 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

0: problem. Steve's got an answer. 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
2: Now, Izzy's five-year-old daughter came home the other day and surprised her with a new haircut.
3: Okay.
2: But here's the thing. Yeah, the sister-in-law, Izzy's brother's new wife, took it upon herself to cut 10 inches off her daughter's head without even asking.
3: I can't even begin to imagine this.
2: Right? So Izzy is furious. She feels like her rights as a mother have been violated. What should she do, Steve?
3: You have entirely been violated. This child's aunt, by marriage, cut 10 inches of hair off this kid's head without talking to the mom first. I tell you right now, if that's me, that woman is never with my kid again by themselves, ever in life. That is such an egregious violation of that child's life and of the parent's life. I mean, I can't even be funny about it. I'm just like, no chance. And if your brother doesn't see what the big deal is, cut him out too. This is so irresponsible. This is look, I can't even get a word out. I'm so angry right now.
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15: Your Weather Edge Weather Center forecast. We've got a cloudy sky, gradually partly cloudy with a low of 58 this evening. A slight breeze out of the north. Thursday, partly sunny skies, a high near 76. 58 degrees, partly cloudy skies on Thursday night. And then Friday, 79 for the afternoon, 53 for the evening and overnight hours. But back to this evening, cloudy, then partly cloudy and a low of 58.
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2: Your Weather Edge Weather Center forecast, a cloudy sky, gradually partly cloudy with a low of 58 this evening, 76 and partly sunny on Thursday, 58, partly cloudy Thursday night, Friday mostly sunny with a high near 79, 53 and mostly clear for high school football Friday night. But back to this evening, cloudy, then partly cloudy, 58 degrees.
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0: Let's see. 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
2: Your Weather Edge Weather Center forecast. We've got a partly cloudy sky, low of 58 right now. By this afternoon, 76 degrees, partly sunny skies. Thursday night, partly cloudy with a low around 58. Friday, mostly sunny, high near 79. 53, mostly clear Friday night. But back to right now, 58 and partly cloudy. By this afternoon, 76, partly sunny skies throughout the region.
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2: Your regional Weather Edge Weather Center forecast, a partly cloudy sky and a low of 58 right now. By this afternoon, 76 degrees, partly sunny skies, 58 and partly cloudy Thursday night, 79 and mostly sunny on Friday, 53 mostly clear Friday night. Much the same as we look at Saturday, Sunday, and even Monday. But back to right now, 58 and partly cloudy. By this afternoon, 76 and partly sunny.
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2: Your Weather Edge Weather Center forecast. We've got a partly cloudy sky, low of 58 right now. By this afternoon, 76 degrees, partly sunny skies. Thursday night, partly cloudy with a low around 58. Friday, mostly sunny, high near 79. 53, mostly clear Friday night. But back to right now, 58 and partly cloudy. By this afternoon, 76, partly sunny skies throughout the region.
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2: Your regional Weather Edge Weather Center forecast, a partly cloudy sky and a low of 58 right now. By this afternoon, 76 degrees, partly sunny skies, 58 and partly cloudy Thursday night, 79 and mostly sunny on Friday, 53 mostly clear Friday night. Much the same as we look at Saturday, Sunday, and even Monday. But back to right now, 58 and partly cloudy.

0: By this afternoon, 76 and partly sunny.
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2: Your Weather Edge Weather Center forecast. We've got a partly cloudy sky, low of 58 right now. By this afternoon, 76 degrees, partly sunny skies. Thursday night, partly cloudy with a low around 58. Friday, mostly sunny, high near 79. 53, mostly clear Friday night. But back to right now, 58 and partly cloudy. By this afternoon, 76, partly sunny skies throughout the region.
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2: Your regional Weather Edge Weather Center forecast, a partly cloudy sky and a low of 58 right now. By this afternoon, 76 degrees, partly sunny skies, 58 and partly cloudy Thursday night, 79 and mostly sunny on Friday, 53 mostly clear Friday night. Much the same as we look at Saturday, Sunday, and even Monday. But back to right now, 58 and partly cloudy. By this afternoon, 76 and partly sunny.
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0: 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Taking my time, Foreplay, Long Time, Boston, into the 6 o'clock hour. The first hour of the morning show. Good morning, Patty, in with you today. It is Thursday, September 24th, 2026, 6:08 right this second. Yep, 8 minutes past the hour of 6 o'clock in the morning. It seems early. It's not that early for a lot of us. No, it's, you know, sun ain't come up yet. 63 degrees outside on our way to about 71. Wasn't yesterday just quite lovely? Yes, quite lovely. Really kind of overcast and rainy. And, you know, today I don't think it's going to be like that. But I don't know because I'm not a dude. I'm not a weatherman. I'm just reading it off the prompter here. No, actually, it's going to be nice. Patchy drizzle, then partly sunny. Drizzle. Got a little drizzly drizzle coming on in here. Hope you're having a great Thursday. I'm going to try to get you to tomorrow, to the weekend. I have tickets for Foreigner coming up here in a little while. I'm telling you all about it. I'm glad you're here. Glad you're here.
1: About to check outside the game. You know what I'm talking about. 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They got a lot of nice girls.

0: 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Well, okay, come on back in there, Stevie. It's all good. All right. Okay. Fleetwood Mac on the morning show. It is KTGRocks.com as well. 6:24, 24 minutes past the hour of 6 o'clock on this Thursday get-together of the morning show. We also heard from Heaven's Basement with Fire and Alter Bridge, ZZ Top. Patty, I'm with you today. Hope you're having a great and wonderful morning. We're sitting in the low to mid-60s right now, 63 in Evansville on our way to about 71. How are you doing? Speaking of Fleetwood Mac, how about this? Coming up tomorrow night at the Victory Theater, Rumors ATL, a Fleetwood Mac tribute band. 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Great place to see a show as well. Hope you're having a great morning, as I said, and I got a question for you. And I just came across this, and I was wondering about an allowance. Do you give your kid an allowance? And do they have to do chores for it? So there's the question. Do you give your kids an allowance? If you do, do they have to do chores or not? Do you not give your kid an allowance, or are you just making him go out and work in the field? No, you're going to go out there and you're going to mow that yard. I feed you right now. I feed you. I put a roof over your head. No, you're not getting any money. I don't know. Just wondering about that. I just came across that question, so I thought I'd ask it. Also, your chance to win tickets to see Foreigner this weekend, Saturday night at the Beaver Dam Amphitheater. Oh, it's going to be a great show. 50 years of Foreigner. And we're going to give away tickets later on in the show. And we'll do it the way we did it yesterday. And that is, just send me to the Rock Line, 270-821-9494. Send your favorite Foreigner song. Just get one entry, okay? And if you won yesterday, okay, let somebody else have a chance at it. And we'll pick out a winner in the 8 o'clock hour. So you got a lot of time to get your song in. Also, do you give your kids an allowance? That's the question of the day today. And if it doesn't land, we'll try something different. In the meantime, we're going to take a check of your KTG Weather Edge Weather Center forecast. More great rock and roll coming up as well. We'll hear from Kenny Wayne Shepherd. We got police and lit. Going to get lit up in here after this.
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2: From the Weather Edge Weather Center, partly sunny skies today with a high near 76. Tonight's low 54, partly cloudy skies. 77 sunshine for Friday. Friday night's low down to 55 degrees, partly cloudy skies. For Saturday, partly sunny skies with a high near 75 degrees. Once again, our forecast today, partly sunny skies. Today's high near 76 degrees.
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Rock, 93.9 KTG, KTGRocks.com, Blue on Black, Kenny Wayne, Shepherd. Yeah, you know who you are. Police there, every little thing she does is magic. Hey, Pat Ballard in, 6:42, just 18 minutes away from 8 o'clock, and we are into the low to mid-60s around the tri-state, 63 degrees in Owensboro. We're on our way to about 71 today. It's going to sunny up out there, hopefully. We got patchy drizzle before 8 a.m., so be safe as you're moving down the byways and highways and byways of life. All righty then, getting some text in here on your favorite Foreigner song, because we're going to give away tickets to see Foreigner here later on in the morning. So send in your favorite Foreigner song. Also, do you give your kids an allowance? Do you give your kids, do they have to work for it? Do they have to do something for it? Johnny says, yeah, my kids should have given me an allowance.

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0: patch of drizzle that's going on out there. Should burn off around 8 o'clock, and then maybe mostly cloudy skies throughout the day. All righty then. We'll take a listen to that KTG Weather Edge Weather Center forecast here coming up in a little bit. Shoot me a text and tell me what your favorite Foreigner song is. We'll put you in the running for those tickets to see Foreigner at Beaver Dam Amphitheater this Saturday night. It's going to be a great show. 50 years of Foreigner. Coming up next hour, Fix, Tom Petty, Matchbox 20, The Who, and we're going to find out what really happened. Right now, let's check your KTG Weather Edge Weather Center forecast.
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2: From the Weather Edge Weather Center, partly sunny skies today with a high near 76 degrees. Tonight's low 54, partly cloudy skies, 77, sunshine for Friday. Friday night's low down to 55 degrees, partly cloudy skies, 75, partly sunny skies on Saturday. Once again, our forecast today, partly sunny skies. Today's high temperature topping out at 76 degrees.
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One thing leads to another. It's The Fix. Also, who? Bubba O'Reilly on the morning show. Pat Ballard in the 7 o'clock hour. We're going till 9. 7:09. 9 minutes past the hour of 7. 63 degrees throughout the tri-state. Hope you're having a great morning. It is Thursday, September 24th. We're going to find out a little history here in a little bit. Coming up, we got Matchbox 20 as well. AC/DC. Maybe some Bush and Tom Petty. Yeah. TP and the Heartbreakers. Also giving away Foreigner tickets in the 8 o'clock hour. Foreigner at Beaver Dam Amphitheater this weekend. It's going to be a great show. 50 years of Foreigner. Glad you're here. Thanks.

0: 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Hey there, Pat Ballard in with you. 7:24, just 24 minutes past the hour of 7 o'clock for this Thursday. Get together September 24th, 20 and 26. It is National Punctuation Day. I could appreciate the power of a well-placed apostrophe or a comma. It's also Energize Day. It's I-N-N-ergize, okay? It's a dedicated moment to step back and focus on personal well-being. Yeah. It is the birthday of Ally McCoist. She's a soccer star in Scotland. Robert Irving is a chef. He's 61. Eddie George, football great, is 53. Slipknot percussionist Sean Clown Crahan is 57. Peter Salisbury, the Verve drummer, is 55. And Kevin Sorbo from Hercules in the Legendary Journeys, 68 today. If you're having a birthday or anniversary, happy birthday, happy anniversary. We're going to take a short break, listen to the KTG Weather Edge Weather Center forecast. By the way, it's 63 degrees, and we'll be back with That Really Happened. 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
2: From the Weather Edge Weather Center, partly sunny skies today with a high near 76. Tonight's low 54, partly cloudy skies. 77 sunshine for Friday. Friday night's low down to 55 degrees, partly cloudy skies. For Saturday, partly sunny skies with a high near 75 degrees. Once again, our forecast today, partly sunny skies. Today's high near 76 degrees.
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0: Time now for
6: That Really Happened.
0: That was on this date, September 24th, 1869. This day became known as Black Friday as the price of gold rose to panic-causing heights. Thousands of businessmen were ruined in a Wall Street panic after Jay Gould and James Fisk attempted to corner the gold market. In 1906, the government made Devil's Tower in Wyoming the first national monument. The site was later made famous in the film Close Encounters of the Third Kind. I have a question for you later about that. The final installment of the Howdy Doody show was broadcast on this date in 1960. Claire Bell the Clown, who'd never said anything, said, "Goodbye, kids." Dr. Seuss passed away on this date in 1991. He had cancer. He was 87. Big fat rat, Cat in the Hat. 1998, the Federal Reserve put into circulation $2 billion in harder to counterfeit $20 bills. Don't say it. Okay, I won't. in 2001, then President George W. Bush froze the assets of 27 suspected terrorists and terrorist groups. Pope Francis became the first pope to address the United States Congress this day in 2015, and in his speech, he named Abraham Lincoln, Dr. Martin Luther King Jr., Thomas Merton, and Dorothy Day as his American heroes. A whole bunch of albums were released on this date way back in the day. In fact, I mean, I don't even know what the deal is. Must be something in the water. Government Mule released Shout in 2013. Grateful Dead released their album, their live album, Grateful Dead, 1971. Dire Straits released Love Over Gold on this date, 1982. David Bowie released Tonight this date, 1984. Sheryl Crow released her second studio album on this date in 1996. It was called Sheryl Crow. Beck released Sea Change this date in 2002. Weezer released Pinkerton in 1996. Steve Earle released Jerusalem 2002. A Tribe Called Quest released The Low End Theory this date in 1991. My goodness. Red Hot Chili Peppers released Blood Sugar Sex Magic this date in 1991. Nirvana released their second studio album, Nevermind, this date in 1991. And the Eagles released this little gem right here. This date, 1979, the sixth full-length effort, sold 7 million copies in the U.S., that won a Grammy for Best Rock Performance by a duo or group with vocal. It's the Eagles' Long Run. That really happened. 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

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Scorpions, also Nirvana Within Bloom, and Eagles Long Run. Pat Ballard in 7:42, just 18 minutes away from 9 o'clock. 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We're giving it away tomorrow, because tomorrow's the last Friday of the month, and we'll give that gas card away tomorrow. Thanks for being here. 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

0: 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Next hour, we're going to hear from Larry Vaught and Vaught's Views, of course, every day in the 8 o'clock hour. We've also have some Foo Fighters on the way. Collective Soul, we'll drop a little Stevie Nicks and Tom Petty, you know, the song. We're going to be hearing that. Also, Boston's going to get us started with Don't Look Back. Right now, let's go check your KTG Weather Edge Weather Center forecast.
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2: From the Weather Edge Weather Center, partly sunny skies today with a high near 76 degrees. Tonight's low 54, partly cloudy skies, 77, sunshine for Friday. Friday night's low down to 55 degrees, partly cloudy skies, 75, partly sunny skies on Saturday. Once again, our forecast today, partly sunny skies. Today's high temperature topping out at 76 degrees.
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0: till 2. We're running on the rims and the sparks are flying. You know you want it. Isn't Dee Snider and the House of Hair is headed your way this week with Def Leppard, Black Sabbath, Skid Row, and a bunch more. 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You. 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

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Also, Boston, Don't Look Back, You Can Never Look Back. I Thought I Knew What Love Was. What Did I Know? Those days are gone forever. Hey, send your favorite Foreigner song to 270-821-9494. We'll put you in the runner. Going to give it away tickets to Foreigner. Coming up later in the hour, Swags will be here, and we'll be announcing the winners coming up later. Probably 40 minutes or so. I don't know, 8:35, 8:40, 8:45, sometime in there. Because we want you to get time, have time to get over here and get the tickets. They're paper tickets. They're not just, you know, will call. So we're going to have them here for you. Anyway, so glad you're here. It is nice out there, 64 degrees, a little overcast, a little drizzly. But so what about Devil's Tower? Okay, it was on this date in 1906, the government made Devil's Tower in Wyoming the first national monument. Okay, so if you look up Devil's Tower, you know what that is? That's a tree. Prove me wrong. That's the base of a tree. Did you ever see Avatar? Okay. Check it out. Look at some pictures. There's lots of those around the world. What were we? What was this earth before us?

0: 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Rock and Roll Never Forgets. They're Bob Seger there. Also, Stevie Nicks and Tom Petty and Foo Fighters and Collective Soul. Pat Ballard in with you this morning on the morning show. No responses to the Devil's Tower being a tree. It's really the base of a tree. And it got cut off with a giant saw by giants. Back in the day, there were giants on the earth in those days, the men of renown. Okay, so we got football coming up on Saturday, taking on South Alabama. I hope Kentucky doesn't look past South Alabama, because that's usually when it happens. You know, you come in, you beat Texas A&M, the Aggies, and then big win there, and they're like, oh, yeah, we're UK, we're the Wildcats, we're the greatest football team ever, and then you get beat by South Alabama, okay? Whatever. Anyway, we're going to have a pregame here at 9:30 Saturday morning. We kick off starting at 11:30. And you heard Will Stein talk about it. We got Will Stein Show Wednesdays beginning at 5 p.m. right here on KTG. We're giving away tickets to see Foreigner here coming up in a little bit. And you got to get your song in there, your favorite Foreigner song. Send it to 270-821-9494. We'll put you in the running for a pair of tickets. And we'll be giving those away here in just a little bit, okay? So don't go away. What else was on this date? Oh, yeah. We're talking the Federal Reserve putting in $2 billion in harder-to-counterfeit $20 bills. So, actually, they print money, and then they put it into circulation, and then you can't print money to put it into circulation. I don't understand how that works. How does that work? Anyway, thanks for being here. Let's go ahead and look at that KTG Weather Edge Weather Center forecast. We're at 64 degrees right now.
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2: From the Weather Edge Weather Center, partly sunny skies today with a high near 76. Tonight's low 54, partly cloudy skies. 77 sunshine for Friday. Friday night's low down to 55 degrees, partly cloudy skies. For Saturday, partly sunny skies with a high near 75 degrees. Once again, our forecast today, partly sunny skies. Today's high near 76 degrees.
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4: If you are an older University of Kentucky football fan, you had to love Kentucky coach Will Stein picking Tim Couch and Craig Yeast to be the honorary captains when UK hosted Alabama. Couch threw the winning touchdown pass to Yeast in overtime in 1997 when Kentucky did what few thought it could do and beat Alabama under Coach Al Mumme. They were both Kentucky natives who went through some difficult times at UK before Coach Bill Curry was fired, and then Mumme arrived in Lexington with an offense that turned Couch into one of the nation's best quarterbacks and made Yeast one of the most productive receivers in Southeastern Conference history. It seemed like old times when Yeast and Couch helped lead the team on the field before the game with Alabama. They had the same boyish smiles that they did 30 years ago when they played together, and both actually look like they could still line up and play today. They were both also giddy over the electric atmosphere at Kroger Field.
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4: Craig Yeast was the all-time SEC leader in career receptions with 208 and second in career receiving yards with 2,899 after the 1998 season. In a 1998 loss in Florida, he had one of the most spectacular games ever with a 101-yard kickoff return, 97-yard receiving touchdown, and 75-yard touchdown catch. He finished the game with six catches for 206 yards, and hopefully Will Stein will develop a receiver who can work that same kind of magic eventually.
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To answer your question, yes. 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Okay? If you entered yesterday but did not win, send us your favorite song. We'll put you in the running.

0: 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Run to you, Brian Adams, Sweet Hitchhiker from Creedence, and Molly Hatchet, Flirting with Disaster. All righty then, it is 8:41 right now, 19 minutes away from the hour of 9 o'clock, and it is 64 degrees throughout the tri-state on our way to about 71 under cloudy skies. Swaggy is in. What up, Swags?
1: Good morning, sir. How are you?
0: Sir, that's very good. I'm doing really well. Did you know that you ever been to Devil's Tower in Wyoming?
1: I have not. My dad went there. I've seen some cool pictures of it, but I've not been there myself.
0: Yeah, the native, the indigenous peoples believe that it was a bear that made the big scratches. You know, there's these big columns of rock.
1: Yeah.
0: And it's like this big rock, and that a bear did it with his big claws. But I really think that back in the day that somebody had a giant saw, and it was a tree. Have you ever seen the movie Avatar?
1: I haven't. I've never seen it all the way through. I've seen bits and pieces.
0: But you know, there's a big tree in it.
1: Mm-hmm.
0: Yeah, this is the tree of life. So could it be that these rocks that are sticking up out of the ground that look like the base of a tree could be an ancient tree?
1: Well, I'm no geologist. I'd be upfront about that. But I'm looking at that, and it does look like some sort of tree stump almost, like a giant thing, the way it's perfectly flat on top, or sort of.
0: Right.
1: It does look like it could be that.
0: Yeah, and then there's the petrified forest out in Arizona.
1: Yes.
0: And you can go to that, and it looks like they've been, like trees have been cut with something.
1: Yeah. Because it's just perfect. It's perfectly flat on top or very smooth. It's not jagged or anything like that.
0: So. Things that make you go, huh.
1: Yeah.
0: Huh. All right, Ted. Swaggy is in here to tell us if we have winners. Do we have winners?
1: We do, to see Foreigner this Saturday night at Beaver Dam Amphitheater.
0: That's right. What do you got?
1: And our lucky winners today were Becky, Tom, and Josh.
0: All righty then. Becky, Tom, and Josh, we're giving you first name only. We'll get a hold of you on the text line to make sure that you have instructions on how to pick up these tickets. Becky, Tom, and Josh.
1: Yes, sir.
0: Way to go. They're going to the big show this weekend. Thanks a lot, Swags.
1: Of course. Thanks for having me.
0: Right on, man. Congratulations to our winners. Aaron Bone might have some tickets available during the Outland Lunch program. We'll see. It's Foreigner right now. KTG, KTG.

0: of the morning show. Today, the birthday. Today is the birthday of F. Scott Fitzgerald. Francis Scott Key Fitzgerald, born on this date in 1896, passed away in 1940. He is most notable for his novels depicting the flamboyance and excess of the jazz age. He's written a whole bunch of stuff. Let's see. The Great Gatsby. Well, I knew I could. I knew it. This Side of Paradise, The Beautiful and the Damned, The Diamond as Big as the Ritz, Tender as the Night, The Last Tycoon, and a whole bunch of short stories, as well as The Great Gatsby. Never confuse a single defeat with a final defeat. Nothing is as obnoxious as other people's luck. The test of a first-rate intelligence is the ability to hold two opposed ideas in mind at the same time and still retain the ability to function. And finally, first you take a drink, then the drink takes a drink, then the drink takes you. Thanks so much for listening. Have an ideal day.
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2: From the Weather Edge Weather Center, partly sunny skies today with a high near 76 degrees. Tonight's low 54, partly cloudy skies, 77, sunshine for Friday. Friday night's low down to 55 degrees, partly cloudy skies, 75, partly sunny skies on Saturday. Once again, our forecast today, partly sunny skies. Today's high temperature topping out at 76 degrees.
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2: Your Weather Edge Weather Center forecast. We've got a partly sunny sky, high near 76 this afternoon. Then tonight, partly cloudy with a low around 54. 77 and sunny on Friday. Partly cloudy and 55 Friday night. Much of the same on Saturday and Sunday. Rain chances returning next week. But back to this afternoon, 76. And partly sunny skies.
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2: Your Weather Edge Weather Center forecast, a partly sunny sky, 76 degrees this afternoon, a slight breeze out of the northeast. Then tonight, partly cloudy, low around 54, 77 and sunny on Friday, 55, and partly cloudy Friday night. But back to this afternoon, 76 degrees, partly sunny skies throughout the region.
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2: Your Weather Edge Weather Center forecast. We've got a partly sunny sky, high near 76 this afternoon. Then tonight, partly cloudy with a low around 54. 77 and sunny on Friday. Partly cloudy and 55 Friday night. Much of the same on Saturday and Sunday. Rain chances returning next week. But back to this afternoon, 76 and partly sunny skies.
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Power Rock 93.9 KTG. A little Eric Clapton there with Forever Man. Before that, Aerosmith, Love in an Elevator, kicking off the first hour of Out to Lunch here on your Thursday. That means it's the day before Friday. It also means that, like every other day, we're playing your requested rock and roll. You get your request in the same way you always do. You can call us on the KTG Rock Line at 270-821-9494. Or hit us up on the KTG text line. Same number, 270-821-9494. You're going to want to remember both of those numbers as well, because just like yesterday, I'm going to have a chance for you to win tickets to see Foreigner celebrating 50 years this Saturday at the Beaver Dam Amphitheater. I'll be giving away a pair each hour on the show today, here in the first hour and in the second hour. What do you need to do to win those tickets? You're just going to have to keep listening, because I'll tell you more as we go along. We're going to get back into those requests now, and let's see, what do we have coming up here? Please tell me that's someone that just called once and hung up, hoping that I'm going to do... Oh, looky there. All right, so Offspring coming up, Don Henley as well, some Ozzy Osbourne, and right now off that KTG Rock Line, a little naughty, naughty danger.

0: Power Rock 93.9 KTG. A little Red Hot Chili Peppers. That's Danny California finishing up that block of requested rock and roll. Before that, some Van Halen right now. And a little Naughty Naughty Danger Danger to get that block started. And we're going to keep it rolling. We've got all kinds of great requests coming your way here in the first hour. Led Zeppelin, John Mellencamp, some Grand Funk Railroad, Lynyrd Skynyrd, Ozzy Osbourne is going to lead it off. And I mentioned a chance to win tickets to go see Foreigner this Saturday at the Beaver Dam Amphitheater. Here in the first hour of Out to Lunch, we're going to do it the same way we did it yesterday. At some point between now and the end of this hour, you will hear a Foreigner song. When you hear a Foreigner song, not right now, not during the break, not call once and hang up. You know, we do this a lot. You guys know how it goes. When you hear a Foreigner song, caller number 5 on the KTG Rock Line at 270-821-9494 will win a pair of tickets to go see Foreigner celebrating 50 years this Saturday at the Beaver Dam Amphitheater. So make sure you keep listening for that Foreigner song here in the first hour of Out to Lunch for your chance to win a pair of tickets to go see them this Saturday. In the meantime, we're also going to hear from the sponsor of the first hour of Out to Lunch. It's the fine folks at Value Liquors. And right now, let's check your KTG Weather Edge Weather Center forecast.
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0: Your KTG Weather Edge Weather Center forecast this afternoon, partly sunny, a high near 76. Clear tonight, low around 56. Sunny tomorrow, high near 78. Increasing clouds tomorrow night, low around 54. And partly sunny Saturday, a high near 76. Again this afternoon, partly sunny, a high near 76. Right now, it is 11:26. Looking outside atop our hill here in Madisonville, as, what do you know, my phone rings once and then stops. Overcast and 67.
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Power Rock 93.9 KTG. That's some requested Lynyrd Skynyrd, the Ballad of Curtis Lowe. Before that, Ozzy Osbourne, Mama, I'm Coming Home. As we continue in the first hour of Out to Lunch here on your Thursday, and it is time for Stupid Volume 1. And there's no surprise here. We're headed right back to Florida, and this one, well, there are no good ways to read any of it. It's just wild, and of course, it's Florida. It couldn't be anywhere else. A Florida woman who claimed that someone secretly put cocaine inside of her rear entrance during joint pleasure time. Well, she's reached a plea deal after being caught trying to bring the drug into jail. 30-year-old Reagan Cox was arrested in June after police spotted her car weaving across a highway. During a jail search, officers found a bag containing 3.8 grams of cocaine hidden in the back door. Cox denied owning the drugs and blamed an unidentified sexual partner. She later pled no contest to bringing contraband into jail and obstruction. A drug possession charge was dropped, and she received 18 months of probation and a fine of about $700. So do with what you will with all of that information. Apparently, there are people secretly hiding cocaine in horrible places, so you might want to watch out. You also want to keep listening, because coming up between now and the end of the show, not the end of the show, the end of this hour, you're going to hear a Foreigner song, and there's not many songs left in the hour. When you hear that Foreigner song, give us a call on the KTG Rockline at 270-821-9494, and caller number 5 is going to win a pair of tickets to see Foreigner celebrating 50 years this Saturday, Beaver Dam Amphitheater, so keep those ears open. In the meantime, more of your requests coming down line, some Don Henley headed your way, and right now, a little Grand Funk Railroad. They're an American band. It's Out to Lunch on KTG.

0: Power Rock 93.9 KTG, a little Led Zeppelin, Misty Mountain Hop, wrapping up a block of requested rock and roll as we wrap up the first hour of Out to Lunch here on your Thursday, otherwise known as the day before Friday. We heard some Don Henley in there. Oh, also we heard some Foreigner, Cold as Ice. Congratulations to caller number 5. David won a pair of tickets to go see Foreigner this Saturday at the Beaver Dam Amphitheater. If you didn't win, don't worry. I've got another chance for you to win coming up here in the second hour. So keep listening because that second hour is right around the corner. Before we get to the second hour, we are going to hear from the sponsor of the first hour one more time. It's the fine folks at Value Liquors in Madisonville. And right now, how about we check your KTG Weather Edge Weather Center forecast.
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0: Your KTG Weather Edge Weather Center forecast this afternoon, partly sunny and a high near 76. Clear tonight, low around 56. Sunny tomorrow, high near 78. Increasing clouds tomorrow night, low around 54. Partly sunny Saturday, a high near 76. Again this afternoon, partly sunny and a high near 76. Right now, looking outside here in Madisonville, still overcast, still 67.
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0: 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Some All That Remains before that, and the Black Crowes, Hard to Handle. Getting the second hour of Out to Lunch started here on your Thursday. We are officially into your Thursday afternoon. It's all downhill from here. And of course, we've got requested rock and roll to help you on through. Got some great stuff coming in. You know how to get your request in. All you got to do is give us a call on the KTG Rock Line at 270-821-9494, or you can hit us up on the KTG text line. Same number, 270-821-9494. That's all you have to do, and then you just listen to it. And I'll give you one to listen to right now. It's from requested Everclear. It's Father of Mine Out to Lunch.
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About to check outside the game. And you know what I'm talking about. Just let me know if you wanna go to that whole mile on the range. They got a lot of nice girls.

0: 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Little ZZ Top with the Grange wrapping up that block of requested rock and roll. Some Pearl Jam in there, some AC/DC as well. Everclear got it all started as we keep on rocking through the second hour of Out to Lunch here on your Thursday. As always, we've got more of your requests coming up, and we've got some really good stuff headed your way. 7 Mary 3, Lynyrd Skynyrd, Ted Nugent, the Black Keys, the Doobie Brothers are going to kick it off here in just a bit. Also, we're in the second hour, so I've got another pair of tickets to give away to go see Foreigner this Saturday, Beaver Dam Amphitheater. In the first hour, we took your calls, so here in the second hour, we're going to go digital with it. We're just going to run it back from yesterday. It seemed to work really well yesterday, so let's do it again today. Here in the second hour, I need you to text the KTG text line. It's 270-821-9494. Text me your favorite Foreigner song. 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In the meantime, how about we take a check on that KTG Weather Edge Weather Center forecast.
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0: Your KTG Weather Edge Weather Center forecast this afternoon, partly sunny and a high near 76. Clear tonight, low around 56. Sunny tomorrow, high near 78. Increasing clouds tomorrow night, low around 54. And partly sunny Saturday with a high near 76. Again this afternoon, partly sunny, high near 76 right now. It's 12:27. Looking outside here as we are sitting atop our hill in Madisonville. Still overcast, and it's warmed up a little bit. We're sitting at 70.
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Power Rock 93.9 KTG, the Black Keys, Gold on the Ceiling. Before that, the Doobie Brothers, A Little China Grove, here in the second hour of Out to Lunch, which brings us to Stupid Volume 2, and this is a very special volume of Stupid because, well, we are moving on up around here. We have got some, our Stupid segment just got a little professional.

It is time for Stupid People Volume 2. Here on your Thursday afternoon, in the first hour, we were in Florida and I can't find any reason to go anywhere else. So we're just going to stay right in Florida here for our second dose today. And this time we have a Florida couple that is facing felony child neglect charges after their six-month-old daughter. Let me say this again. Their six-month-old daughter was hospitalized with a blood alcohol level of 0.383, well above the 0.3 that is accepted to be the danger level for alcohol poisoning. The baby's seven-year-old brother found her unresponsive in a playpen after returning home from school and woke their parents, who called 911. Doctors said the baby may have died without immediate treatment and praised the brother for saving her life. Parents Jesse Waldrop and Desiree Uzumboyu told investigators they may have accidentally used water containing vodka to prepare the baby's formula during a trip. Both were immediately arrested last week and released on bond, but they're prohibited from having contact with their daughter while the case continues. Hopefully they're prohibited from having contact with their son as well, because if they're that neglect, well, you get the drift. Just plain stupid. Florida, you're outdoing yourself. Please stop. Get some help. Maybe we can stop picking on you. In the meantime, we got some more requested rock and roll coming your way in the second hour of the show today. Plus, I still have that pair of tickets to go see Foreigner this Saturday at the Beaver Dam Amphitheater to give away. You've got a little more time. I'm going to say about 15 minutes left. If you haven't already, text the KTG text line your favorite Foreigner song at 270-821-9494. And at the end of the show, we will spin up a winner for that here in the second hour to go see Foreigner this Saturday, Beaver Dam Amphitheater. In the meantime, those requests I mentioned, we got some good stuff. Seven Mary 3, Lynyrd Skynyrd right now. How about a little Uncle Ted Nugent? Some Cat Scratch Fever out to lunch, KTG.

0: Power Rock 93.9 KTG. It's Tom Petty and the Heartbreakers. It's Mary Jane's last dance. It's also the last requested rock and roll in the show today. Some Seven Mary Three in there. Leonard Skinner as well. And that is going to wrap it up for me, everybody. Thanks for playing along. I'm headed out, but Ruth Ann is up next. She's here until 5. We got your 5 o'clock free fall. It's powered by Bud Light. It goes until 6. Steve Gorman will take over at 6. He'll stay until 11. And as always, Pat Ballard, bright and early tomorrow morning to get your Friday started the right way. I am going to check your KTG Weather Edge Weather Center forecast one more time. And I'm also going to remind you the pair of tickets to see Foreigner for the second hour of Out to Lunch with the on the text machine. If you entered there, just make sure here in about the next 5 minutes or so, look at your phone. If you get a text from us that says, hey, you won, that means you won. So be on the lookout for that. And in the meantime, that forecast I mentioned, let's do it now. It's Out to Lunch, KTG.
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0: Your KTG Weather Edge Weather Center forecast this afternoon, partly sunny, high near 76. Clear tonight, low around 56. Sunny tomorrow, high near 78. Increasing clouds tomorrow night, low around 54. Then partly sunny on Saturday, and a high near 76. Again this afternoon, partly sunny, high near 76. Right now, it's 12:56. Looking out over our hill here in Madisonville one more time, still overcast and still hanging on at 70.
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Rock 93.9 KTG. I'm Ruth Anna. Oh my goodness, we get through today. Tomorrow's Friday. How does that feel? Yes. YouTube is on.

0: 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KTG, what's up? I am Ruth Anna, and as we're getting closer to the weekend, we're counting down the days till the Cats take the field again, and it's gonna get good, because remember, we got all the games, and the fourth game is this Saturday. Cats are taking on South Alabama. 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

0: 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What's up? I'm Ruthanna. All right. WebMD might not always be the most accurate thing of all time, but it's a heck of a lot better than the AI chatbots. It has been proven over and over and over again that AI chatbots tell us what we want to hear, not necessarily what is true. But people keep going to the chatbots instead of their doctor or legit places like WebMD. Why? Because they have a warm conversational style. Even if they're spreading false health information, which is what they're doing, people still are going. So, okay, here's the word of advice for today. Don't be stupid. You go to the doctor or at the very least check out WebMD. 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Stone Temple Pilots coming up too. 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
2: Your Weather Edge Weather Center forecast. We've got a partly sunny sky, high near 76 this afternoon. Then tonight, partly cloudy with a low around 54. 77 and sunny on Friday, partly cloudy and 55 Friday night. Much of the same on Saturday and Sunday. Rain chances returning next week. But back to this afternoon, 76 and partly sunny skies.
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0: 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Hi, I'm Ruth Anna. We're like 2 days away from the Cats playing again. See how it goes, man. Last Saturday, I'm not going to complain about last Saturday at all. This Saturday, they're taking on South Alabama, and pregame coverage starts at 9:30 in the morning. Yeah, game's going to be a little bit earlier than last week. Kickoff's at 11:30. Of course, the Will Stein Show every Wednesday at 5. Hopefully, you got a chance to check that out yesterday. But yeah, we got the game Saturday, and we always got the game. 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
2: Your Weather Edge Weather Center forecast, a partly sunny sky, 76 degrees this afternoon, a slight breeze out of the northeast. Then tonight, partly cloudy, low around 54, 77 and sunny on Friday, 55, and partly cloudy Friday night. But back to this afternoon, 76 degrees, partly sunny skies throughout the region.
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0: Rock 93.9 KTG. What's up? I'm Ruth Anna. Person doesn't always have the greatest birthday in the world. Some birthdays are better than others. Some kind of stink a little bit. This lady in New York, though, New York State, not New York City. I think hers ranks as one of the worst. Turning 47, there was a sinkhole that opened up in her yard. She didn't realize it, walks out, steps into it, falls 8 foot, and is stuck in the sinkhole. She's screaming for a long time. Finally, a few hours later, her neighbors heard her and called 911. That's right. She spent her 47th birthday basically trapped in a grave in her own backyard. I shouldn't be laughing because that would really suck. But, so yeah, if your last birthday stunk, bet it didn't stink like that. Temple of the Dog on the way. Georgia Satellites, Three Doors Down coming up too. 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
2: Your Weather Edge Weather Center forecast. We've got a partly sunny sky, high near 76 this afternoon. Then tonight, partly cloudy with a low around 54. 77 and sunny on Friday. Partly cloudy and 55 Friday night. Much of the same on Saturday and Sunday. Rain chances returning next week. But back to this afternoon, 76 and partly sunny skies.
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0: Rock 93.9, KTG. You're home for the cats. Oh, yeah, man, we got it all. We got the Will Stein Show on Wednesdays. Hopefully you caught that yesterday. Every Wednesday, 5 o'clock. But we're also your home for every single solitary cats game. Fourth game of the season is coming up on Saturday, day after tomorrow. Your Wildcats going to be hosting South Alabama. Now, it's going to be a little earlier this year than it has been of any of the other games have been. We've got pregame starting at 9:30 and kickoff at 11:30. They're taking on South Alabama. Can they do it? Oh, come on. Yes, they can. They can do it. They can do it. We're going to find out for sure. We're going to have our hopes and dreams fulfilled. I'm trying to think positively here. Game starts Saturday, 9:30 coverage, kickoff at 11:30, right here, because we are your home for the cats. 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

0: KTG, and I'm Ruth Anna. Hi. When do you think we'll finally get space tourism flights? Like just regular flights to space, just because you want to go. Not because you're a scientist or an astronaut or anything. They're saying by 2030. Now, this is 2026. Do the math. We're talking less than 4 years. Less than 4 years from now, they're saying there will be daily space tourism flights. Really? I mean, for normal people or for the super rich? That's what I want to know. Because I'm not one of the super rich. I'm one of the normies out here living paycheck to paycheck. And would you go, okay, it's like, okay. So this is my question. We know the risks of space travel and all of that. Would you, if you could say, go to Hawaii or your dream vacation, wherever that is, or go to space, which would you choose? Because I mean, right now, I choose Hawaii. I really would. So, I mean, really, is it going to happen? I don't know. And even if it does, would you go to space instead of going someplace like, you know, Hawaii or just any beach where you can chill out? Bob Seger on the way, AC/DC coming up. But yeah, they're saying 2030, daily space tourism flights. Okay, hopefully I'll live till that. We will see. 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
2: Your Weather Edge Weather Center forecast. We've got a partly sunny sky, high near 76 this afternoon. Then tonight, partly cloudy with a low around 54. 77 and sunny on Friday, partly cloudy and 55 Friday night. Much of the same on Saturday and Sunday. Rain chances returning next week. But back to this afternoon, 76 and partly sunny skies.
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2: Two members of KISS could never be replaced. Now, we all went through Izzy in or out with Ace Frehley, Peter Criss, a lot of guitarists, a lot of drummers, but Gene and Paul from KISS, the mainstays. They were etched in stone on the Mount Kissmore, if you will, never to be removed. It's incomprehensible to picture that band without either Gene Simmons or Paul Stanley.
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0: 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I don't get it. 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

0: Rock 93.9 KTG. I'm Ruth Anna, and let's get that concerts and events calendar. Going to be pretty cool. Ford Center, we've got Rumors ATL. Yeah, they're a Fleetwood Mac tribute band coming tomorrow to the Ford Center. Boots and Barbecue Free Concert is Saturday, Owensboro Community Technical College, main campus, 2 p.m. It's going to be like a family-friendly outdoor concert, regional acts, the Blue Ridge Boys, OCTC, Capital Bluegrass Band, Tailgate, Yellow Banks. Bring your lawn chairs, because that one should be fun. Celebrating 50 years of Foreigner, that's happening at the Dam on Saturday. You got Beetlejuice, the musical, the musical, the musical, and that is on, what, Tuesday? The 29th is Tuesday. Old National Events Plaza. Steep Canyon Rangers on Friday the 9th at the Bluegrass Music Hall of Fame and Museum in Owensboro. Ty Myers, the legal tour at the Ford Center on October 23rd. And then you got Straight No Chaser, they're an a cappella group, December 17th. They're going to be doing Christmas stuff. Yeah, that should be cool. Evansville, December 17th. And that is your concert and events calendar. And I have got you some Joe Walsh. Eric Clapton on the way, too. 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
2: Your Weather Edge Weather Center forecast. A mostly clear sky. Low of 56 this evening. 78 and sunny on Friday. 54 increasing cloud cover Friday night. Saturday, partly sunny with a high near 75, and then Saturday night, mostly cloudy, low around 54 degrees. But back to this evening, mostly clear, and 56 across the region.
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93.9 KGG. I don't know why I can't talk today. It's just one of those things. Home for the Cats, and we got the fourth game of the season taking on South Alabama this Saturday with an 11:30 kickoff. 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

0: 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Almost time for me to get out of here. 5 o'clock free fall on the way, powered by Bud Light. So that's going to be pretty cool. Got to tell you about this, though, man. I got so many questions, and I just see a string of problems here. There's a hacking group called Shiny Hunters, and they claim that they have breached the FBI. Now, first of all, if you've really done this, I don't know why you'd brag about it, because... But anyway, they claim they stole sensitive data on thousands of agents and job applicants. Apparently, it all started with a single server commonly used by the FBI's HR to manage applicant information. And then they moved on to an Amazon-hosted government cloud that stored even more private details. What the heck is the FBI doing using Amazon's cloud? Can anybody explain that to me? And if you did all this, why would you brag about it publicly? Because I'm telling you, the black SUVs are coming for them. GNR on the way. Gin Blossoms coming up too. I will see you tomorrow. We'll rock it all over again. It's Power Rock 93.9. 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
2: Your Weather Edge Weather Center forecast, a mostly clear sky. Low of 56 this evening, 78 and sunny on Friday, 54 increasing cloud cover Friday night. Saturday, partly sunny with a high near 75, and then Saturday night, mostly cloudy. Low around 54 degrees, but back to this evening, mostly clear, and 56 across the region.
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3: Here are the Ridge Weather Center forecast. A mostly clear sky. Low of 56 this evening. 78 and sunny on Friday. 54 increasing cloud cover Friday night. Saturday partly sunny with a high near 75. And then Saturday night mostly cloudy. Low around 54 degrees. But back to this evening, mostly clear, and 56 across the region.
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2: Your Weather Edge Weather Center forecast, a mostly clear sky. Low of 56 this evening, 78 and sunny on Friday, 54 increasing cloud cover Friday night. Saturday, partly sunny with a high near 75, and then Saturday night, mostly cloudy. Low around 54 degrees, but back to this evening, mostly clear, and 56 across the region.
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13: Far too many cancers are diagnosed late when treatment is often less effective, which is why it's so important that you're regularly getting your cancer screening tests. 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
1: The best part of the day begins now. It's time to get your rock on with Steve Gorman and April Rose. It's Steve Gorman Rocks. Welcome to the show.
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0: Foreigner with Cold as Ice from the self-titled debut album released in 1977. A few things in life are overrated. Not that Foreigner's one of them. Foreigner, I think, is wildly underrated. But there are things that are overrated. I was thinking about this because someone asked me, what's the most overrated part of my life or my job or my career? And I just thought, you know, business travel. Now, I traveled for years in a rock band. That wasn't so much business. That could still be kind of fun. But I look around me all the time, and I have a lot of friends who've been traveling for business, like quote-unquote regular jobs. Business travel. And they all say the same thing. It was really exciting at first. And then all of a sudden, it's like long hours, crappy meals, bland hotels, TSA lines, waiting for airport delays, airplane delays, flight delays, everything. It can be really, really exhausting. And the other thing I've always thought must be completely overrated, being a chef. It's hard work. Such a small window for making a mistake. Someone complains, sends it back, and then all your friends are constantly saying things like, hey, we're having some people over. You want to whip something up? Yeah, no thank you. I'm very happy not knowing how to cook a dang thing.
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6: Your Weather Edge Weather Center forecast, a mostly clear sky, low of 56 this evening, 78 and sunny on Friday, 54 increasing cloud cover Friday night. Saturday, partly sunny with a high near 75, and then Saturday night, mostly cloudy, low around 54 degrees. But back to this evening, mostly clear, and 56 across the region.
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0: Pink Floyd with Young Lust. That's from 1979's The Wall on Steve Gorman Rocks. The band Nazareth only had a few hits. One of them spent more weeks on the Norwegian charts than any other song in rock history. That song is Love Hurts.
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0: It's time for Questionable Wisdom on Steve Gorman Rocks. 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
1: Listening on Rock 101 out in Lake Charles, we have Kelly who needs some advice. Now, Kelly's best friend, Steve, recently came into a couple million dollars inheritance. Not a bad day. Oh, yeah. This inheritance was a total surprise, and it seems to have changed her to the point of she thinks now she's better than everyone else. Now, Kelly said she met up with her at a hole-in-the-wall restaurant they used to go to all the time, and now her friend's acting like she's above it, saying things like she can't believe it's such a dirty place with all these dirty people.
2: Oh, come on.
1: Oh, yeah. She even goes as far as making fun of people for not wearing designer clothes, all while Kelly shops at Target. Now, she doesn't want to lose her friend, but she's afraid her friend is already gone. Steve, what should she do?
2: You hit the nail on the head, Kelly. She is already gone. That doesn't mean she won't come back, but for right now, you just got to let her go. And she's going to float away like a kite without a string, and she will crash horribly one day. And she'll come back and go like, I can't believe I lost perspective. You were always a real friend, and I screwed this up. And then you will say, you sure did. And then you have to decide, so do you want her back or not? It's that simple. I have seen people in my life come into a lot of money all of a sudden. And I've seen people that it changes completely, and I've seen people that it doesn't change at all, and everything in between. I'm referring to a bunch of guys and bands that I've known who've had great success. Some people act the fool and then come around eventually, and that's fine. This could be a short-term thing, or it could be permanent. If it's permanent, good riddance, and if it's a short-term thing, you just have to decide whether you want to have her back in your life or not. It's actually really simple, because money does change everything.
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10: Your Weather Edge Weather Center forecast, a mostly clear sky. Low of 56 this evening, 78 and sunny on Friday, 54 increasing cloud cover Friday night. Saturday, partly sunny with a high near 75, and then Saturday night, mostly cloudy. Low around 54 degrees, but back to this evening, mostly clear, and 56 across the region.
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